0: me. Now they gotta see me. As a matter of fact, now they wanna be me. Mr. Worldwide and Kesha. Boys looking like mustard, but they better catch up.
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And then he had an idea. Why not get Fräulein Sophie and Mother?

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It's worked so far, but we're not out yet. I want to know what you're thinking. There are some things you can't hide. I want to know.

80 by 10. 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I told him trains were running all night right then. In the moonlit town after the bridge fell down.

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And then Z the cat said she knew where to go. Then she kissed me without a thought, said sometimes memories are all that we got. So come on, boy, let's make some at the show.